0: I like to think about the life. I like to think about what was going on the year of the grapes. I like to think about the life. I like to think about
1: if it rained.
2: I like to think about the life.
0: I like to think about
3: what was going on the year of the grapes.
1: I like to think about
0: the life. I like to think about
1: if it rained.

0: like to think about
1: how many of them must be dead by now.
0: I like to think about the life. I like to think about
2: what was going on the year of the great.
0: I like to think about the life. I like to think about
1: if it rained.
3: I like to think about the life.
0: I like to think about
2: what was going on the year the grapes were grown.
1: I like to think about
0: the life. I like to think about
1: if it rained.
0: I like to think about the life.
2: I like to think about
1: how the sun was shining.
2: I like to think about
1: if it rained.
0: I like to think about the life.
2: I like to think about
0: what was going on the year the grapes were grown.
1: I like to think about
0: the life.
3: I like to think about
2: if it rained.
4: I am not one of your fans! Who do you think you're talking to?

Jaws move. Skin shine. 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Save string. Look up. Unsolved agent. 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

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Everything is changing each day. 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Getting worse. Everybody is wondering, young and old, everything is going upside down. 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All of us.

Total time time. 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

we're going to have a musical trip between Abdallah Al-Ghoud on the Hajjouj, Alex Blake on string bass, and Neil Clark.

I'm doing, I'm good. Alex Blake. And now for this beautiful Gnawa composition, Chalapati.

Shalom, Shalom, Shalom, Shalom, Shalom, Shalom, Shalom, Shalom, Shalom, Shalom, Shalom, Shalom, Shalom, Shalom, Shalom, Shalom, Shalom, Shalom, Shalom, Shalom, Shalom, Shalom, Shalom, Shalom, Shalom, Shalom, Shalom, Shalom, Shalom, Shalom, Shalom, Shalom, Shalom, Shalom, Shalom, Shalom, Shalom, Shalom, Shalom, Shalom, Shalom, Shalom, Shalom, Shalom, Shalom, Shalom, Shalom, Shalom, Shalom, Shalom, Shalom, Shalom, Shalom, Shalom, Shalom, Shalom, Shalom, Shalom, Shalom, Shalom, Shalom, Shalom, Shalom, Shalom, Shalom, Shalom, Shalom, Shalom, Shalom, Shalom, Shalom, Shalom, Shalom, Shalom, Shalom, Shal

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5: For me, being queer means being fabulous, means being different, means being a bit strange, but okay with that. It means being confident, but also it's okay if you're not. It means being inclusive, welcoming.
6: For me, I think it's something that's so politically rooted in some imagination of resistance. I think that's, to me, sort of fundamental to any imagination of queerness itself. For me personally, queerness has been sort of a very fundamental analytical framework through which my life makes sense. It's saved my life. It's given me community. It's offered me love in a shape and format that I couldn't have imagined otherwise.
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1: It takes a holy life. It takes motions. It takes dedication. It takes dedication. It takes a death. And only God can allow it. And you couldn't do it if you're not the seed of God. And so the path through the great corridors, these are corridors unto his perfection, that is, which the prophet, the Urim and Thummim, has penetrated. That through this great sea of blackness that I penetrated through these corridors, and I went through that last segment where I went through these dark serpentines. I passed through that corridor where they sat, where they are. And when you penetrate to the Most High God, you will believe you're mad. You will believe you've gone insane. But I tell you, if you follow the secret window and you die to the ego nature, you will penetrate this darkness. Oh yes, there is many a man or woman that's been put in the same asylum, and this has happened to them. And they're sitting there today, people think they're insane, but they saw something that's real. And they see it when they're on drugs. The only thing is they see it not through the light of God. I show you this need through the light of God and the understanding of God, because when you see the

day of light. There'll be a song of jubilee waiting for your king.